0: listen for songs just like that during Sunday Morning Rewind.
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0: Matt and Fatty in the morning and today's best country throughout the day. Country 104.9. Thanks again for hanging out. If you have to hustle out of here, totally get that. You can get all caught up, though, on our podcast, wherever you do your podcasting thing.
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0: If you look down the road,

0: of your working career, how many people, and this is a good test to see kind of where your moral compass is a little bit, how many people from those past places you've worked at do you actually still keep in touch with?
1: Yeah, I'm always amazed when you hear about people like, oh, I'm going to so-and-so's wedding this weekend. Oh, how do you know them? Well, I worked with them five years ago. And I'm like, wow, there's definitely people, like, if I ran into them mm-hmm. on the street, of course I would talk to them. But I don't maintain a ton of friendships from places I've worked in the past. Isn't that terrible?
0: Considering who you are and how you operate, it is a little weird.
1: Mm-hmm. Well, I think it'd be different if I stayed in the same city. Like, that's part of it, too, right? Okay. A lot of times when I go to a different job, I'm also going, like, moving to a different city. So it's a little harder.
0: Because you're really active within the organization, if you know what I mean. With friends.
1: Oh, I see. Yeah. Okay. Yeah. On that note, too, I have a friend who's moving out here in a few months, and I used to work with him at that terrible job I had.
0: The plumbing place. Right.
1: And him and I... Oh, we would kiki all the time about how awful of a place it was. And him and I would talk here and there. And I did see him a little bit after I stopped working there. But yeah, I don't know if we would have remained close. But the fact that he's moving here.
0: Well, listen, you got another swing at it.
1: I know. Okay. I'm very excited about it, actually.
0: Dylan, back in the day, do you still keep in contact with those people you used to work with?
2: Yes.
0: Okay.
2: Yes, I do. The one company I worked with where I looked after all the drivers in the retail environment, I still touch base with a few of those guys.
0: Oh, that's nice.
2: My old sales reps, yeah, we still have a great relationship. Some of my Army buddies, 100%.
0: Mm-hmm. Oh, that's good, yeah.
1: Yeah, so when you go to a different chapter of your life or a different job, you don't close the door. You keep it all very open.
2: 100%, because you never know when one of those contacts could help you in whatever endeavors you're looking at.
1: That's so true.
2: Why would you close it off? You never know.
0: Yeah, mm-hmm. I feel that.
1: Yeah.
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5: Sunny today, reaching a high of around 28 degrees. Humidex is going to make it feel more like 30. Clear overnight tonight, low 15. Sun cloud mix tomorrow, chance of showers, high 24. Sunny all day on Thursday, high around 20. Mix of sun and cloud Friday, and a high of 21.

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We've got Dusty Hill coming up in the next hour at 3. Here's Florida Georgia Line, Cruise. Baby,

Recklaws and Dean Brody, hometown heroes, Dusty on duty. How about some cowgirls? Here's Morgan Wallen on Country 104.9.

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